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Hello and welcome to PSM News in English with me, Ismail Farish, here on Divihirajyage Adu. First, let's look at the headlines. President Dr. Mohamed Muiz and Qatar's newly appointed ambassador, Hamad Mohammed Abdullah Al Sanad Al Dawsari, reaffirms their commitment to strengthening economic cooperation, tourism investment and infrastructure development. Minister of Homeland Security, Labour and Technology, Ali Ihsan, warns that the nation's ambitious digital transformation will falter unless every citizen is equipped to use new technologies safely and confidently. The Privatization and Corporatization Board, PCB, instructs state-owned companies and their subsidiaries to standardize overtime payment policies. Now the news in detail. President Dr. Mohamed Muiz and Qatar's newly appointed ambassador, Hamad Mohammed Abdullah Al Sanad Al Dawsari, reaffirms their commitment to strengthening economic cooperation, tourism investment, and infrastructure development during the envoy's presentation of credentials. Ambassador of the State of Qatar to the Maldives, Hamad Mohammed Abdullah Al Sanad Al Dawsari, presented his letter of credence to President Muiz at a ceremony held at the president's office. The ambassador was escorted to the ceremony in a traditional Haikal cultural procession, accompanied by the Maldives National Defense Force MNDF drum and trumpet band. President Muiz formally accepted the letter of credence and welcomed Al Dawsari as Qatar's ambassador to the Maldives. During the meeting, the president and the ambassador discussed a range of areas of mutual interest, including economic and tourism cooperation, infrastructure development, financial support and investment. President Muiz also referred to his recent visit to Qatar, highlighting the close and long-standing ties between the two countries. Both sides reaffirmed their commitment to further strengthening bilateral relations and expanding cooperation. The Maldives and Qatar established diplomatic relations on the 26th of May, 1984. President Dr. Mohamed Muiz receives the letters of credence from the newly appointed High Commissioners of the Republic of Namibia and the Republic of Fiji, with discussions focusing on expanding bilateral cooperation in key sectors including tourism, sustainable development, trade, fisheries, climate action, and regional collaboration. High Commissioner of the Republic of Namibia to the Maldives, Alex L. Tukuhpele, presented his letter of credence to President Dr. Mohamed Muiz at a ceremony held at the President's office. The High Commissioner was escorted in a traditional Haikal cultural procession, accompanied by the Maldives National Defense Force MNDF drum and trumpet band. President Muiz accepted the letter of credence and formally welcomed Alex L. Tukuhpele as the High Commissioner of the Republic of Namibia to the Maldives. Following the ceremony, the President and the High Commissioner discussed areas of mutual interest, including cooperation in tourism, trade and investment, fisheries, health sector development, and the exchange of expertise between the two countries. Both sides reaffirmed their commitment to further strengthening diplomatic relations. Diplomatic relations between the Maldives and Namibia were established on the 26th July, 1990. High Commissioner of the Republic of Fiji to the Maldives, Jagannath Sami, also presented his letter of credence to President Dr. Mohamed Muiz at a ceremony held at the President's office. The High Commissioner was likewise escorted in a traditional Haikal cultural procession, accompanied by the Maldives National Defense Force MNDF drum and trumpet band. President Muiz accepted the letter of credence and formally welcomed His Excellency Jagannath Sami as the High Commissioner of the Republic of Fiji to the Maldives. During this subsequent meeting, the President and the High Commissioner reaffirmed the long-standing bilateral relations between the Maldives and Fiji. Their discussions focused on enhancing cooperation in tourism, climate action, and sustainable development, while expressing a shared commitment to strengthening collaboration in regional and international forums for their mutual benefit. Diplomatic relations between the Maldives and Fiji were established on the 15th March, 1988. Five non-resident ambassadors presents their letters of credence to President Dr. Mohamed Muiz, with discussions focusing on expanding bilateral cooperation in areas including the blue economy, climate change, health, education, tourism, trade, youth development, sports, and regional peace and security, as the Maldives reaffirmed its commitment to strengthening ties with the Dominican Republic, Cuba, Kosovo, Slovenia and Somalia. Each ambassador presented their credentials during separate ceremonies held at the President's office in keeping with

0: tradition, they were escorted in a Haikoro cultural procession accompanied by the Maldives National Defense Force MNDF drum and trumpet band before being formally received by the president. Non-resident ambassador of the Dominican Republic to the Maldives, Francisco Manuel Compres Hernandez, presented his letter of credence to President Muizu. Following the ceremony, the president and the ambassador discussed areas of mutual interest, particularly environmental protection and the blue economy, highlighting the shared priorities of both countries as small island developing states, SIDS seats. Both sides reaffirmed their commitment to strengthening diplomatic relations. Diplomatic relations between the Maldives and the Dominican Republic were established on the 17th March 2010. Non-resident ambassador of the Republic of Cuba to the Maldives, Patricia Lazara Pego Guerra, also presented her letter of credence to the president. The president and the ambassador discussed cooperation in health sector development, higher education, training program and sports, with particular emphasis on volleyball. The ambassador also expressed appreciation for the Maldives' continued support at the United Nations, while both sides pledged to further strengthen bilateral relations. Diplomatic relations between the Maldives and Cuba were established on the 29th January 1977. Non-resident ambassador of the Republic of Kosovo to the Maldives, Lulzim Plana, presented his letter of credence during a separate ceremony. The president expressed appreciation for scholarships provided by the government of Kosovo, while both sides discussed expanding cooperation in education, youth development, tourism, trade, and other areas of mutual interest. They also reaffirmed their commitment to translating bilateral cooperation into tangible and sustainable outcome. Diplomatic relations between the Maldives and Kosovo were established on the 15th of April 2009. Non-resident ambassador of the Republic of Slovenia to the Maldives, Tomas Mencin, presented his letter of credence to the president. During the meeting, the president and the ambassador discussed cooperation in tourism, climate change, environmental protection, and sustainable development. Both sides reaffirmed their commitment to further strengthening bilateral relations. Diplomatic relations between the Maldives and Slovenia were established on the 4th March 1996. Non-resident ambassador of the Federal Republic of Somalia to the Maldives, Dr. Abdullah Muhammad Odawa, also presented his letter of credence to President Muizu. The president and the ambassador discussed expanding bilateral cooperation in areas of mutual interest and exchanged views on promoting peace and security in the Indian Ocean. Both sides reaffirmed their commitment to strengthening ties between the two countries. Diplomatic relations between the Maldives and Somalia were established on the 10th March 1988. The Privatization and Corporatization Board instructs state-owned companies and their subsidiaries to standardize overtime payment policies. According to PCB, companies must revise their current policies so that overtime is only paid to employees who work more than 48 hours per week. The move aims to improve management of state-owned companies, strengthen financial systems, and create uniform overtime policies across companies. PCB said companies with existing overtime caps must compare their current rules with the new 48-hour threshold and adopt the option that is most financially efficient. PCB said the changes will help companies plan workloads better, distribute work more equally among employees, and reduce unnecessary cost. Companies are asked to complete the required change by 30th July, with the revised rules taking effect from 1st of August. PCB has also previously directed state-owned companies to reduce staff by 33% within 3 months as part of efforts to improve efficiency and profitability. The Minister of Homeland Security, Labour and Technology, Ali Yuhusan, warns that the nation's ambitious digital transformation will falter unless every citizen is equipped to use new technologies safely and confidently. Speaking at the launch of the Digital for All campaign, a cornerstone of the Maldives 2.0 roadmap, Minister Yuhusan stressed that infrastructure alone cannot drive progress. The Digital for All initiative aims to build a skilled, responsible and productive populace that is digitally aware, enabling Maldivians to reap economic and social benefits from national digital systems and infrastructure investment. Minister Yuhusan likened the effort to the National Basic Education Program launched in the 1970s that lifted literacy rate, emphasizing that today's focus must be on digital behavior, practical skill, and safe usage of emerging tools such as artificial intelligence. He noted that virtually every sector, commerce, governance, health, and education, has been reshaped by technology, with businesses increasingly becoming digital and state services migrating online. That is all the news we have for you today. Thank you for listening to PSM News in English here on TV Rajyage Adu. We'll be back tomorrow with new updates. Until then, have a good evening.
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